0: That was a David Bowie song.
1: What's next?
0: I didn't screw it up, did I? Okay, but here's another one I could screw up.
1: What is it?
0: Am I gonna do this by myself?
1: Yeah, do it by yourself.
0: Okay, well, I think I'll try it in a different key. I'll try it in the normal key.
1: Yeah.
0: If it sounds bad, these people are just gonna have to wait.

0: guarantee you I will screw this song up. So.
1: What song is it?
2: You know which part.
1: What?
0: Yeah. Well, I at least know which part I'll screw up.
3: Yeah, like he only screws one up.

0: That's Kirk, and that's Chris.
1: No, I'm Kirk. That's...
2: No, I'm thing one. That's thing two.

0: There we go, Rehab, the top 10 record from Amy Winehouse from the album Back to Black, which is out in the shops on Monday. So you must be very excited. What an exciting weekend for you.
1: I'm... 102.1, la radio de

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Do you accept the charge from the United States? Out there, pretend you're ready to answer.

test. This is only a test. 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

0: positive, the negative, the ground, the proton, the neutron, the electron, the yin, the yang, the young, the sun, the moon, the star, the man, the woman, the child, the plaintiff, the defendant, the judgment, the father, the son, the Holy Spirit, the past, the present, the future.
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1: The first time I felt happiness was a brief moment of three-wheel joy on gravel ground, wind in my face, my parents watching me from behind, anticipation of freshly picked strawberries given to me by my mother's hands. Happiness tasted like sharing blue ice cream with Bobo, handed to me by a kind-faced stranger. Happiness smelt like sea salt air swooshing by my ears, orange blossoms and jasmine in my aunt's garden, black cardamom tea my dad set down next to my plate every morning. 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

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When the soul claps. 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When the soul claps, it resonates in the heavens and the angels begin to dance. When the soul claps, the slave ships turn back. The